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1: Donald Lawrence and Company coming to you with another lesson. Your righteous mind. 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